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0: Real Radio 971, a very good morning. Welcome to Real Mornings right here on 971. My name is Dre. Going to be keeping you company all the way until 10, playing you nothing but the best mix of music. Right now, you're listening to the best mix of inspirational music with meaningful lyrics right here on 971. So sit back, relax, and enjoy.
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2: 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Well, that being said, it's time to get into the groove of Real Mornings. 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And hey, the experience is real. Heading back in to the music, coming up in the next couple of minutes, we got the likes of Calloway, the Backstreet Boys, New Romance, Pointer Sisters, Phil Collins, Rick Astley, Kylie Minogue, Jennifer Page, and so many more real artists waiting to perform with you. But in the meantime, let's go back to 1995. Real McCoy went all the way to the top of the charts with this one.

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2: Right about now, we say hello and welcome to the show. Damayanti Kumar from Colombo in Sri Lanka joins us on Real Radio. Damayanti has been with us for a number of years and always manages to find time through her busy schedule to tune in to Real Radio. And today being the hump day, Damayanti says, good morning, dear Jason, wishing you a happy hump day, enjoying the music and your pleasant company. Dedications to my loving children, Abby, Arti, Arjun, and my precious grandkids. Many thanks, much love, and blessings coming your way.

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3: Welcome back to the special edition of Real Mornings with Jason Knight, taking you all the way till 10, dishing out simply the most real hits on the planet. Right about now, we say hello and welcome to the show. One and only Anand Fernando from Devala in Sri Lanka joins us on Real Radio. And it says, good morning, dear JK, wishing you a beautiful and blessed Wednesday. Dedications to Migs listening in. From Aussie, could you play Another Day Older by Eddie Dalton? Thank you, appreciate it. Well, and let's see what I can dive into the world of music and bring out your request. In the meantime, let's take it a little bit slow and listen to Richard Marx.

Not a 7.1 Real Radio, the rich vocals of Eddie Dalton there with a special and real message. There ain't nothing wrong with being yet another day old. A very strong and real message there. For those of you who are worried about aging, there is nothing to worry about. There is nothing to fear because we are here. That being said, it is time to get into the groove of more real music. 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If you're thinking of buying a smart electric vehicle, send a message on the Real Radio Facebook page with your details. And yes, the team from Euro Motors will definitely get back to you. You know, talking about the Dongfeng 007, JK was invited to try the car out, and I gotta tell you, it is my type of ride. It is very comfortable, and the best part about it is that you know, you can get from one place to another in just a jiffy. So I do recommend that you visit the showrooms and check out the Dongfeng 007. To all my fans in India who are listening in right now, thank you for all the messages on my previous post. Hey, JK is with you. Jason Knight is with you right here, right now, live on the special edition of Real Mornings. And together, we're going to forge a real friendship that will last forever. That being said, let's get into the groove of more real music on Real Radio.

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2: Right about now, let's say hello and welcome to the show. Roma Banika, Jota Changwa, Kalpana Devi Kalita, Mahmood Khan, Kamal Roy, Sanju Singh, Kalpana Kalkara, and Vinod Mauta, all from India, tuning in on realradio.lk. Nice to have you on the show, guys. Also saying hi to Mamita Mondal, Sukumar Barman, and Aparna Roy. Not to forget Sujit Gauss, Pratifa Bagh, and Renu Pandey. More fans, of course, from around the globe, and more from India. Kriti Singh, Sunita Myra, and Ruby Chanda, Rita Kumari, Juri Jatta, and Sheila Ferdoshi, and of course, Pratima Sharma, Savitri Chauman, and Chinta Devi. Enjoy!

Right about now, we say hello and welcome to the show. Ralina Samsudin from Colombo in Sri Lanka joins us on Real Radio. Ralina says, very good morning to you, dear Jason. Wishing you a lovely Wednesday. Dedications to Masia, Halaj, Dilrikshi, Dharatna, Hariza, Zahir, and all my dear friends and family. Please play Morning Town Ride by The Seekers, if possible. Thank you so much for the amazing music as well. Stay safe and blessed as always. Well, Ralina, it is nice to hear from you from quite some time. Always great to have you on the show. We'll look around for your song by The Seekers. But in the meantime, let's get into more great and real music.

Not a 7.1 of Real Radio, Sound of the Beatles, of course. I want to hold your hand. You know, I can see why late great Michael Jackson made a lot of money out of buying the book of the Beatles. I mean, every single song by the Beatles was infectious and, you know, made everyone want to just get up and dance. So they want to dance, they want to sing, they just want to be a part of the fun. And that was the effect of the Beatles. I remember seeing some vintage clips, of course, of the Beatles with their fans. And the Beatles used to have this fad or fashion of growing their hair. Growing their hair so long that it would just barely, it would cover their faces. And most people in and around the world, even in Sri Lanka and India, would grow their hair. So those of you who grew up in the late 60s and 70s, I'm sure you would have looked really good with your grown hair. And perhaps wouldn't have needed a hairdresser at all for a long time. Anyway, back to the music. This time around is Katrina and the Waves. More shout outs, dedications, well wishes from around the world. And this time around, again from India. Deepika Sarkar joins us from India, says hello. And Biswas Tema, also from India. Aparna Mondal and many others from India tuning in right now on realradio.lk.

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6: 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Right about now, we say hello and welcome to the show, Pinky Monchari and Savitri Mazunda. Also, Mooney Ray and Hema Bartwell, all from India, join us on Real Radio. 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It is so great to have you on the morning show, of course, the special edition of Real Mornings.

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2: Right about now, we say hello and welcome to the show. Balram Paswan and Biswas Tamar. And also Shoaimal Bishal from India. 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
2: 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And right about now, we say hello and welcome to the show. Mickey Negi, Utpal Barma, and Mamoni Mandel, all tuning in from India. Jitendra Ahuja and Desh Thakur, Sharmal Bishal, and Ali Anzari also tuning in on realradio.lk. They are listening to us all the way from India. Nilakshi and, of course, Namitra, Biswas, Tamar, and Rumba, again from India. So we have a wide coverage here on realradio.lk. We've got fans in from Australia, UK, USA, Sri Lanka, especially, and my new fans from India. 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
2: 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And hey, looks like I got more fans from India tuning in right here, right now on the morning show on Real Radio. Kalpana Saxena and Sarath Singh, Taposi Borman and Shushma Singh, all tuning in from India. And Hira also is with us. Time to get into more music and enjoy what is real.

Now, ain't that true? Rhythm is definitely a dancer. And when you're tuned to Real Radio, all the rhythms become real. All the music that you've listened to turns real. All the brands being promoted around the planet turn real. And what can I say? Today is an awesome day. Thank you, God, for this day. It is such an awesome feeling to know that the love is spreading. Real love is spreading around the earth right here, right now. And a lot of love coming today from Sri Lanka and India and also some of the other countries. Tuning in, of course, to Real Radio. Right now, right here, we welcome all these real people to Real Radio. Shekhar Rawat from India says, good morning. Whilst Jean Gurain from Pitigote in Sri Lanka says, hi, good morning. Listening to your music and enjoying the company. Jamiran Nessa from India says, good morning. And Sarat Singh says, good morning too. Wow, it is such a great feeling to know that so many people from so many different places, so many walks of life are listening right now. Sabnam Ansari and Reshma Rawa are also tuned in from India. More shout-outs, dedications, well wishes from around the world as I browse my new Facebook link. With the latest post, I can see it is lighting up. And, you know, the post I had a couple of hours ago has exceeded over 1,100 responses. And, wow, it is an awesome feeling. The love is definitely spreading around the globe right now, right here on Real Radio.

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Right about now, we say hello and welcome to the show. Shobha Devi and Rati Basumatari from India join us on Real Radio.

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3: Welcome back to the show, folks. 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Right about now, we say hello and welcome to the show. We have an Indian singer named Umesh Pandey on the show. And Umesh says, good morning to you, JK. Samir from India also says, super nice show. Well, it's always great to have new names and new people on the show. It makes the show more interesting and fun. Lots of fun and lots of real stories from around the world. But first, let's go back to 1988. Rick Astley went all the way to number one with this one.

time when she made this next hit. And I got to thank everybody tuning in around from the world that we live in today. All the fans, friends, foes, everybody makes a difference. The difference becomes real when we understand one another, when we reach out to each other, when we communicate with each other, when we enjoy real moments together. Then only, my friends, my foes, then only the difference becomes real. If not, we are nothing without real people, real music, and real life. 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That being said, enough of our in anticipating. Let's go into the next track by Britney Spears.

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0: 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May you have the wisdom, the courage, the strength that you need to overcome every challenge that today may have on your to-do list. 17 minutes past 12 is your time. 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

You're listening to the number 102 music station playing you under the golden classics. Yes, time for some news and very specially the headlines right here. Yes, former president's son. Yes, Yoshita Rajapaksa, the second son of the former president Mahinda Rajapaksa, has been arrested by the commission to investigate allegations of bribery and corruption. A short while ago, Yoshita Rajapaksa appeared before the bribery commissions this morning to record a statement. He was summoned by the commission in connection with an ongoing investigation into Yoshita Rajapaksa's admission to the Sri Lanka Navy and United Kingdom's Royal Navy Academy. The inquiry is being conducted as a part of a broader probe by the bribery commission. And let's see what the Newswire website has to say. Yoshita Rajapaksa has been arrested after arriving before the commission to investigate allegations of bribery or corruption this morning. Rajapaksa has reportedly appeared before the bribery commissions to in connection with an ongoing inquiry. Yes, do stay tuned and I'll be providing you news with regard to this story as we move along with more of your hits. And of course, getting back to music, talking about keeping the faith. 27 minutes past 12 is your time.

0: Yeah, it's time where in life we all have this struggle. Yeah, keeping the faith. Yeah. Good song for the season, a good song for the moment. 32 minutes past 12 is your time. Good afternoon.
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0: 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Sounds of Toto, song called Africa, taking you back to the 80s. Wow, what beautiful times. Yeah, time after times. Make memories beautiful. And to make memories beautiful, make beautiful memories. Always and all the time. 2 minutes past one is your time right now. Good afternoon.
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And how are you feeling this Wednesday evening? It's a fantastic looking Wednesday as well. I just might see a little bit of rain later on. For now, everything looks great. Got a really good show for you. In fact, Amy Grant, something from Phil Collins later on. We have Belinda Carlisle, some Billy Ocean on the way as well. And the best mix of music, really. And we're taking your dedications right now. All you have to do is post them up on our Facebook fan page, or you can call us up as well. This is The Drive. This is Jason Bond. Some interesting drive time stories on the way as well. And later on, interesting sports news.

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2: This is truly amazing.

Very special out to everybody on the move right now. Special dedication out to Stefan, Jackie, Christina, Princess Rachel, Jason, Kiara, and baby Rihanna as well. Out to you very specially from Judy Costa. We also have a special one out to Damayanti Kumar. Hope you're having a fantastic Wednesday. And special one out to hubby Camellius. Out to you very specially from Salome Cruz. We also have to say a special hello out to Ronald Derrick. Wishing you a fantastic Wednesday evening as well. And special dedication out to Anton, Nadisha and Lakshan. Out to you very specially from Gertrude Senaviratna. 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

Yeah, you don't have to lose our number, right? 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We've got a special dedication out to our listeners in Nigambo, especially out to Nihal, Nimali, Shinali, Ashan, Tanya and Felix. Out to you very specially from Nihal as well. Special dedication out to Elvis Coolmayer. Wishing you a fantastic Wednesday. Got to say a special hello out to very, very specially to Nilan, who's listening into the show right now as well. And a special dedication out to my family, Tezia. That's out to you very specially from Sharif Dean, Zahim Dean. Wishing you all the very best. It's a Wednesday. Great music on the way. We've got some interesting drive time stories and some positive news right now. Sri Lanka javelin star. You heard about this, right? Taranga took home the gold at the Golden Spike meet. That's in the Czech Republic. And this is what everyone's talking about. The record throw of 86.57 meters. What more do you want? Very well done.

Is the traffic letting you down? Don't worry, we have your back. Jason Bond, 009, on the drive, on Real Radio, 971.

And that's going up very specially to Damayanti Kumar. It's a beautiful Wednesday evening. The rains haven't come yet, so enjoy your drive. Some rain expected later. But congratulations to the Sri Lanka Women's T20 World Cup team. What a performance yesterday. Beating New Zealand in the World Cup first round. And really spectacular performance. Especially the defiant Nilakshika Silva. She was on fire yesterday. 54 runs and not out. And because of her, Sri Lanka managed to win this. This is just phenomenal. So let's wish them all the very best. And hopefully we can see the World Cup coming home, right? Hoping for the best. Wishing them all the very best.

It's that time again. Time to step on it. Your destination is home. The Drive with Jason Bond, 009 on Real Radio 971.

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0: Lots of emotion, I'll tell you that. From Lisa. Good evening, everybody. Welcome to The Drive. Special hello out to Soraine. Also, we've got to say a special hello out to Annette Fernando. Wishing you a fantastic and blessed Wednesday. Now, FIFA will be doing something they never did in the past, right? Since the World Cup finals now will be held in New York. That's in July. The US President Donald Trump will be allowed to get on stage and directly hand over the World Cup trophy to the winning captain. And in fact, they might even allow him to remain on stage during the lifting of the trophy. Now, this has never happened before. Of course, something similar to this happened in 2010 in South Africa. The president at the time did hand the trophy over to the winning captain. Also, during the last World Cup in 2022, the Emir of Qatar handed over the trophy to the winning team. But nobody has ever waited till the end, till the celebrations are over with the team. And Donald Trump is hoping to do that. But I'll tell you this, some advice to the winning captain. Make sure you finish the celebrations fast or expedite the process, because you never know where that trophy will end up. Possibly in the White House, just like the Nobel Peace Prize.
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0: 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Keep it real.

And it's really all about rock and roll. We're bringing on the rock and roll this evening. Why not? Something from the House Martins later on. We've got some Madonna. We've got the Beatles. We have some Samantha Fox coming at you. And some Dire Straits on the way as well. Now, this is how you can send us your dedication. You can post it up on our Facebook fan page, or you can call us up. And while you're doing that, we've got some interesting drive time stories on the way as well. But it's always about great music and hosting you to some fantastic entertainment right here on The Drive, Real Radio 971. How about this from Wacko Jacko? Good evening, welcome.

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2: This is truly amazing.

And there was a little bit of kung fu fighting going on at the Rugby Federation, the Sri Lanka Rugby Federation, and the sports ministry, actually the sports minister Sunil Kumara Gamage, said they will be taking disciplinary action, I should say, against the Sri Lanka Rugby Federation for their failure to secure visas for the national team. And this is obviously during the Asian Rugby Championship clash in South Korea. Now, he blamed the federation for negligence and warned that this kind of thing can never happen again. You blame them for he said negligence, that's the word he used, and he was really angry about it. So that's that. I guess you could say the Rugby Federation could not scrum down in the Korean embassy just in time. What do you say?

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0: I did promise you some rock and roll, and that's as good as it gets, right? From Dire Straits. Welcome to The Drive. 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The Dongfeng 007. You can redefine electric luxury. Now, something that happened in San Salvador, as you know, they're big soccer fans, right? A giant inflatable World Cup ball, which is over 20 feet in height, and it's huge actually, was seen rolling across the streets of San Salvador after heavy rain and winds. And as a result of this chaos on the roads, you can see the video, it's actually going viral. Traffic coming to a standstill. But just imagine explaining this to your insurance agent. What are you going to tell them? What happened? A giant football hit my car, man. Guess they're going to believe that, right? Of course they are. Absolutely nothing strange about that. Oh, okay, sure. Definitely you can claim, man. No problem.
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2: 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Can you pick me up?
1: 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You're 38 and that's your wife and kids.

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0: 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Right, a special dedication also out to our listeners in the United Arab Emirates listening, especially out to Sandra. You know, the coach of Iran's Soccer World Cup team said it was very disappointing. In fact, he said he was ordered to leave the US and return back to the training base in Mexico only a few hours after the team's first match against New Zealand. That's how difficult it was. Iran drew the match 2-2. But, you know, this was obviously against a very strong New Zealand team. But they said there was absolutely no time for celebrating since they were escorted back to the airport and they had to really catch the first flight to Mexico. Unbelievable, right? The way the Iranians are being treated. Everything else might be slow in the US under this Trump administration. But when it comes to Iran and deportation, they seem to expedite the process, right? And that's something they're really, really good at. What do you say? Right, we're getting back to the music. Keep the dedications coming in. You can post them up on our Facebook fan page.
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Very especially out to our listeners in the hills. Very especially out to Azwin Hanifa. Wishing you a fantastic Wednesday. And a special hello also out to Kumar Well Abair, all the way from India. Wishing you all the very best as well. Now, this is very especially out to Janet Sleverman. She's having a really good Wednesday. And all the very best for the next couple of days as well.

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Your destination is home. 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
0: 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Keep it real.

That is the band UB40, Completely Intoxicated, really. Welcome to the third and final hour of The Drive. Now, we have some great music lined up for you. We're bringing on some John Cougar Mellencamp in a bit. We have Steve Winwood, something from Fleetwood Mac, some Mr. President on the way, Paul Young, Natalie Cole. What more do you want? Now, if you'd like to send us your dedications, you can do that. Post it up on our Facebook fan page. Also, some sports news, soccer fans. You're in for a serious treat right after this. Good evening.

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Let's give it up for the Carpenters. What a fantastic song, really. And now there's a lot of sports today, okay? So obviously it's the summer and this is the time when everything gets underway, right? The T20 Women's World Cup underway. We've got a test match between England and New Zealand and the Soccer World Cup, obviously. But before we get into any of that, let me tell you this. 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The all-new Dongfeng Box, right? 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It's the Dongfeng Box. It's smart, it's stylish, and it's electric. Right, we're going to start with the Soccer World Cup and some interesting matches. France comprehensively beat Senegal 3-1 earlier today, and Norway thrashing Iraq 4-1, and Austria coming into the scene, beating Jordan 3-1, and Argentina, the talk of the tournament. Messi became the first player in history to take part in 6 World Cups. So that's a world record. No other player has ever done that. Few players came close, but this is it. This is the final. In fact, he is the world record holder. And what a way to achieve this as well. A hat-trick on the day. Argentina beating Algeria 3-0 because of Messi's hat-trick. And what a day for football, actually, really. So let's give them a round of applause. The world champions, can they retain the title? We will keep you posted as the matches progress. Now, on to some cricket news. India taking on Afghanistan. And you would think this is a test match, but it's actually it's the second one day, and India scoring 402. The Afghanistanis are having it hard, actually. They've lost 2 wickets and they're on 90. Also, talking about cricket, New Zealand taking on England. It's the second test match. I believe England won the toss, decided to field, and the Kiwis have lost 3 wickets. They're on 81 for 3. There's also so much of action from the Women's T20 World Cup. The Indian women are up against Nepal, and the Indian women have scored 38. They haven't lost a wicket. Bangladesh women also up against Australia. Bangladesh scoring 77 for 8. And the Australians winning that without any issues. They've just lost that 1 wicket. They won by 9 wickets. And with enough overs to spare as well. So there you go. That's your look at what's going on in the world of sport. We have the weather forecast for you in a bit as well. But something now from John Mellencamp.

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bringing on some high love this evening from Steve Winwood. Hello, everybody. Good evening. Final bits here on the show. And you know, we've been talking to you about the Dong Feng box, right? This is a wonderful vehicle, really. And it's a smart electric ride as well that will fit well into your lifestyle. And it comes in 8 vibrant colors as well. So get your hands on this. This is phenomenal. The Dong Feng box. You can call them up on 074-272-726 for more details. The Dong Feng box. Smart, stylish, and electric. Now, according to the Met Department, expect some rain tomorrow. We were expecting a little bit of rain today. It did rain in some areas, but lots of rain expected tomorrow. Temperature tomorrow going up to 30 degrees Celsius. So maybe just a little bit warm during the afternoon, but it will drop down to 27 degrees Celsius. Relatively cool during the night and early hours of Friday morning as well. But what's going to happen during the weekend? I'll tell you this. There will be some rain on Saturday and possibly on Sunday as well. It's not going to be a huge issue, but rain is expected. Now, humidity levels around 66%. Wind speeds around 20 kilometers per hour, so nothing to worry about. Just rain at intervals tomorrow.

You're listening to Natalie Cole. It's a really nice song, actually. And it's time for me to say goodnight. I will be back tomorrow. We've got a really good show for you. Thursday's edition, of The Drive. So till then, it's goodnight from me. I will see you tomorrow. Going to leave you with this track from Mr. President. Goodnight. See you tomorrow. 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

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But tonight your beauty is shining through. And I never took the time to let you know. So before he takes you away, please let me say.

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